love Christina Aguilera. Love that song. Such a great one from the 80s and 90s, which you're going to hear a lot of this weekend. We are into your feel-good 80s and 90s weekend. And it's summertime as well. Not a cruel summer, though. No, it's a lovely summer. Here's Bananarama. Have a

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0: Swift, I knew it. I knew you climbs up to number four this week on the Now and Then countdown. Our feature year is 2006. Top movies at the box office worldwide: Pirates of the Caribbean, Dead Man's Chest, The Da Vinci Code. How about Ice Age 2?
1: I believe I can fly.
2: I believe I can fly.
0: Oh, the kids still love that one. Somehow, The Devil Wears Prada was only 12th. Excuse me, it was robbed. Here is Hips Don't Lie, Shakira, on the Now and Then countdown from our feature year of 2006.

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0: 27 degrees.
1: Plus the humidity. Tonight down to 19. Partly cloudy skies. Looks like those clouds will bring us a chance of showers, maybe even a thunderstorm tomorrow with a high of 28. Right now we're sitting at 25, feeling like 30 with Stevie Wonder, part-time lover on 98.1 CHFI. It's a feel-good

Jet by. I'm Sarah Bartok. 3:48 if you have to head to the Don Valley Parkway or you're on the DVP going northbound currently. You're like, what is the holdup? Emergency crews are at the scene of a multi-vehicle collision northbound Don Valley Parkway. Toronto police say the crash happened just about 45 minutes ago or so at the Prince Edward Viaduct. One vehicle has flipped over. So that means the left and center lanes are obstructed. Significant delays on the Don Valley Parkway. All right. And again, the issue happened at Prince Edward Viaduct. So yeah, if you can take another route, maybe do it. Here's Roxette.

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The humidity sticks around for the remainder of the evening, and as for tonight, partly cloudy skies, down to 19 overnight. Chance of showers in the forecast tomorrow, maybe even a thunderstorm in the afternoon with a high of 28. Looks like there's rain in the forecast to kick off the week as well. Here's Toni Braxton. 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

It gave us Fantasy, Always Be My Baby, One Sweet Day, that amazing duet with Boys to Men. The album is Daydream, how she's celebrating 30 years. Coming up first, Katy Perry. Here's Hot and Cold. Yeah.

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1: Hi, this is Bree Cook, and it is your Feel Good Saturday night. 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More 80s, more 90s on weekends, and some 2000s on the way, like Taylor Swift. Now, we heard about the karaoke at her wedding with Travis Kelce. Now we're hearing of a duet performed between her and Travis. Any guesses?